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5: Glasgow City Council has said it will halt a firing and rehiring process for 23,000 staff after talks with unions and the Scottish Government. The council announced it had reached an understanding after discussions. On Thursday, the local authority said talks to resolve a long-running equal pay dispute with the Unite, GMB and Unison unions had broken down. It has been reported that Manchester City have been found guilty on all but one counts of breaching the Premier League's financial rules. Matthew Dudley reports.
6: If the reports are true, this could be huge for English football. In February of 2023, Manchester City were charged with 115 counts of breaching the league rules, but have consistently denied them and still do. Reports now suggest they've today been found guilty on 114 of them and are set to appeal the decision. The Premier League has declined to comment, and City say that the inquiry is ongoing.
5: Andy Burnham has unveiled a £210 million package aimed at regenerating communities and bringing life back to high streets. It comes as the Prime Minister heads to his first Labour Party conference as leader later this week, where he is expected to set out a new direction for the country. Vacant shopping centres, disused cinemas and abandoned local eyesores across England will be revamped according to the plans. A couple have been jailed for life for the murder of a 28-year-old man in their care. Reuben Blount saw deliberate cruelty from the couple who were meant to be taking care of him. The court heard he had been forced to stand for long periods of time and eat out of bins. Detective Chief Inspector Ian Fitzgerald spoke outside court.
7: Our investigation found that Hutton and James threatened, verbally abused and physically assaulted Reuben in their home. They also denied him access to medical care.
5: And George Russell says he is ready to capitalise on Kimi Antonelli's shock qualifying crash by winning from pole position in Azerbaijan. That's the latest from Radio News Hub. I'm Johnny Holmes.
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2: Glasgow City Council has said it will halt a firing and rehiring process for 23,000 staff after talks with unions and the Scottish Government. The council announced it had reached an understanding after discussions. On Thursday, the local authority said talks to resolve a long-running equal pay dispute with the Unite, GMB and Unison unions had broken down. It has been reported that Manchester City have been found guilty on all but one counts of breaching the Premier League's financial rules. Matthew Dudley reports.
3: If the reports are true, this could be huge for English football. In February of 2023, Manchester City were charged with 115 counts of breaching the league rules, but have consistently denied them and still do. Reports now suggest they've today been found guilty on 114 of them and are set to appeal the decision. The Premier League has declined to comment, and City say that the inquiry is ongoing.
2: Andy Burnham has unveiled a £210 million package aimed at regenerating communities and bringing life back to high streets. It comes as the Prime Minister heads to his first Labour Party conference as leader later this week, where he is expected to set out a new direction for the country. Vacant shopping centres, disused cinemas and abandoned local eyesores across England will be revamped according to the plans. A couple have been jailed for life for the murder of a 28-year-old man in their care. Reuben Blount saw deliberate cruelty from the couple who were meant to be taking care of him. The court heard he had been forced to stand for long periods of time and eat out of bins. Detective Chief Inspector Ian Fitzgerald spoke outside court.
4: Our investigation found that Houghton and James threatened, verbally abused and physically assaulted Reuben in their home. They also denied him access to medical care.
2: And George Russell says he is ready to capitalise on Kimi Antonelli's shock qualifying crash by winning from pole position in Azerbaijan. That's the latest from Radio News Hub. I'm Johnny Holmes.
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0: It's just after 4 o'clock on Saturday morning. And here comes another hour of your favourite music. Your favourite music. 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
1: You're both on the same road. 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It's on all of us. National Highways.

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3: It's been reported that Manchester City have been found guilty on all but one count of breaching the Premier League's financial rules. The club were charged in 2023 and have reportedly been found guilty. City insists the inquiry is ongoing and have always denied the charges. City supporter Callum Ahmed reacted to the news.
4: I have full belief in the club. I don't think we've done anything wrong whatsoever. And when I see the full statement from our club, then I'll believe it. But at this stage, I don't believe it whatsoever. This will take a couple more years from now because we will appeal it.
3: Glasgow City Council has paused plans to dismiss and rehire around 23,000 staff following talks with unions and the Scottish Government. The council says the pause will allow intensive negotiations over new pay and grading schemes following a long-running equal pay dispute. Unions have welcomed the move, while Deputy First Minister Jenny Gilruth says the Scottish Government opposes the use of fire and rehire and expects all sides to pursue a collective agreement. Corridor care and overcrowding in A&Es is linked to hundreds of deaths in the UK every week. That's according to a cohort of medical experts who are calling for better. Dr. Tom Roberts is one of them.
5: We really need, as we move into winter, clear plans from our boards and our trust about how they are going to act on that. We've had an incredibly challenging summer, and we need to ensure that there are plans in place.
3: The review found that for every 10% rise in emergency department occupancy, the chance of dying in the following 28 days rose by 1%. Andy Burnham has reaffirmed his stance against calling an early general election. The Prime Minister said he could knock the rumours dead and confirmed the next test of public opinion at the ballot box will not be until 2029. And Pierce and Shay Charles enjoyed a special post-match celebration together after their starring role in Northern Ireland's first ever Nations League away win over Georgia with almost the last kick of the game. That is the latest from Radio News Hub. I'm Johnny Holmes.
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Good morning, you're listening to Banbury FM's Weekend Warm-Up on Saturday the 26th of September. My name's Will Harding and this morning I have plenty of your favourite music to play for you alongside lots of local information to tell you about throughout the show. But before that, here's Stella Lefty.

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0: That was Doechii with Anxiety playing on your truly local radio station, Banbury FM. Weather this weekend is looking to be pretty warm with a high of 20 degrees both today and tomorrow. Today we've got sunny spells and tomorrow it's sunny spells with a chance of rain later on in the day. In just a few moments I have a song from the 90s which featured in Baz Luhrmann's film of Romeo and Juliet starring Leonardo DiCaprio and Claire Danes, so stay tuned.
1: Did you know HGVs have four zones of limited vision around them? If you're in one of these areas, you may not be seen by the driver. These four limited vision zones are in front, behind, and at both sides of the HGV. So when you're driving around a HGV, don't linger around them, because they may not notice you're there. Know the HGV zones. National Highways.

That was Blondie with Sunday Girl on Banbury FM. This week, here at Banbury FM, we have been celebrating our 25th anniversary. But did you know that the Deddington Farmers Market also marked their 25th anniversary today? From a few humble stalls in September 2001, the market has grown into one of the most successful of its kind in the area. Visitors can take part in a competition to win two market bags filled with goodies from the stalls by guessing their weight. There'll also be a children's parade and Deddington Brass Band will be playing. The market runs from 9 till half past 12. Taylor Swift now.

0: Khan with The Great Divide playing on Banbury FM. Here's a quick breakdown of your local sport before the 6 o'clock national news. So, in football today, Banbury United are away for an FA Trophy game against Peterborough Sports, and Brackley Town have a league fixture at St James's Park against Scarborough Athletic. In rugby today, the Banbury Bulls take a trip to Siston, and Brackley's first 15 are at home playing Northampton Casuals. That's your local sport. After the national news, I have a song that was performed at the closing ceremony of the 2000 Olympics in Sydney, so don't go anywhere.
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3: Man City say significant elements of their legal case with the Premier League are still to be completed amid reports they've been found guilty on virtually all counts of breaching the competition's financial rules. It's been claimed the club's been found guilty on all but one of the 115 charges laid by the league in February 2023, charges City have always strenuously denied. This supporter thinks if the reports are true, it could hit the club's fan base.
4: I think they will have lost the trust of loads of fans. The people, the fans, they'll never have the same trust in their owners and the club again. But there's the true fans that will stay with the club through thick and thin.
3: The Premier League has declined to comment. Prime Minister Andy Burnham's knocked dead a rumour he's considering an early general election at a large media call. He heads to Liverpool today to front the Labour Party's annual conference for the first time. A British man has died after falling about 200 feet whilst descending from the summit of a mountain in northern Spain. The 28-year-old fell down a vertical gully on the east side of the highest peak of the Cantabrian Mountains on Thursday afternoon. More than half of parents who charge their adult children rent are putting the money towards helping their child save for a home. Meanwhile, the average mum lords and dad lords charges £303 a month. Eden Black is from Nationwide, who did the research.
5: Being a mum lord or dad lord is interesting, because actually it creates a bit of a different relationship between you and child. And actually that comes out in the research that shows actually there is a bit of friction, potential friction in that relationship.
3: Finally, the new couples for Strictly's 2026 series will perform their first live dance tonight. The launch show last weekend opened with a dance number from the professionals, judges and new hosts, and showed the stars meeting their partners for the first time on the dance floor rather than during a pre-recorded video, as has been the case in previous series. That's the latest from Radio News Hub. I'm Liz Whittaker.
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It's Cool in the Gang with Fresh playing on Banbury FM. If you're into your running, you might know that the Brackley 10K Chicken Run returns to Brackley Town Park tomorrow for the 15th time. It's organised by Brackley and District Running Club, starting at 10:30, and it takes runners through Brackley and the surrounding countryside, including Terwiston, before returning back to the town. Online entries have now closed, but a limited number of spaces will be available on the day from 8:45. So if you want to take part and haven't signed up yet, make sure you get there early to sign yourself up. It's first come, first served.

0: This is Banbury FM's weekend warm-up. My name is Will Harding, and I love nothing more than playing lots of your favourite music. That's why my next song lined up is from an artist who has most recently performed at the Reading and Leeds Festival, so keep listening.
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Wet Wet Love is all around on Banbury FM. This weekend, the Banbury Early Music Festival returns with 2 days of concerts, workshops and live performances celebrating music from earlier centuries. Events are taking place at venues around the town, including St Mary's Church, Banbury Town Hall and the Whateley Hall. There'll also be an instruments and music market. Children under 18 can attend the concert for free, although tickets still need to be booked. It looks to be pretty exciting, so do get some tickets if that interests you.

0: Mark Morrison with Return of the Mac, wrapping up Banbury FM's weekend warm-up on Saturday the 26th of September. I'll be back next Saturday from 5am, but don't go anywhere. The Serena's here with you straight after the 7 o'clock national news with a song from Duran Duran.
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2: 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The difference is just a few little changes, like giving more space to the car in front or not hogging the middle lane, because being a little more considerate on the road actually reduces congestion and collisions, which transforms everyone's journey. So we all feel a little less and a lot more. 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
5: Man City say significant elements of their legal case with the Premier League are still to be completed and are subject to strict confidentiality. It's after reports they've been found guilty on all but one of 115 charges that they broke financial rules, which they've always strenuously denied. Former City star Rodri says nobody can take away the players' success.
6: What we did, they cannot take out of us. I mean, it's something that is not paid off by money, you know, it's paid with effort, with partnership, being shoulder to shoulder every day.
5: The Premier League has declined to comment. Andy Burnham's ruled out an early general election. The PM will be in Liverpool to front the Labour Party's annual conference for the first time over the weekend. He's hinted water sector reform will be high on his agenda. A 28-year-old British man has died after falling from a mountain in Spain. He fell about 200 feet whilst descending the highest peak of the Cantabrian Mountains on Thursday afternoon. A mountain rescue team was deployed aboard a helicopter. Parents are saving the money they charge their children for rent and putting it towards a house for them. That's according to Nationwide, who say 54% return some or all of the rent paid by their kids to support their home ownership ambitions, turning rent into savings for a deposit. Eden Black is from the Building Society.
7: 4 in 10 parents say that their adult children can't yet afford to move out. So it's incredibly important, that dynamic, and that's how they become mum lords and dad lords.
5: And gardening experts are seeing a rush of inquiries and grass seed sales as people try to repair the hammering lawns received in the drought and heatwave summer. The Royal Horticultural Society says visits to the lawn advice pages on its website were up 90% year on year in the last week, whilst the retail arm of the charity is reporting a 575% increase on grass seed sales compared to the same time last year. That's the latest from Radio News Hub. I'm Liz Whittaker.
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Well, good morning. My name's Serena Meadows, and there is Seal and Crazy on Banbury FM as we head into a Saturday morning. It's the 26th of September, and it's going to be October this coming week. We're into the final 3 months of the year, but let's make the most of this weekend. And the weather is looking quite good today. Sunny spells and highs of 20 degrees. And I have lots of your favourite music and plenty of information about what's happening locally as we go through the morning. Let's play Sienna Spyro for you now.

0: It's Bambi FM playing your favourite music with Mark Ronson and Miley Cyrus there. That's Nothing Breaks Like a Heart. I have been on holiday and just got back on Thursday this week. I missed all the 25th anniversary celebrations that were happening on Wednesday. I don't know if there was a cake for the celebration, but if there was, nobody saved me any. But that's probably a good thing because I ate too much whilst I was away, for sure. But one of the things that I missed in our news updates this week was the news that the car parking charges are going up in Banbury. Did you hear us talking about this? So from Monday, not only is it an increase to the car parking charges, but also it's no free overnight parking anymore. I believe it's £1.60 just to stay after 6 p.m. You can stay as long as you like, but you have to pay, whereas you didn't have to pay in the past. And I've read the comments and nobody is impressed by this decision from Chilwa District Council. If you missed the news, you can see the latest right now on our website on the local news pages at banburyfm.com.
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There's the Pet Shop Boys. This is Banbury FM. My name's Serena Meadows, and here comes a lady that came seventh in the third series of American Idol, proving that you don't have to win to be a huge success. It's Jennifer Hudson and Spotlight on Banbury FM.

0: song from 1987 from Chris Rea. That's Let's Dance. And this is Banbury FM. I'm Serena Meadows. We have the national news headlines with Liz Whittaker coming up in a few moments' time. After that, it is the 25th anniversary of Deddington Farmers Markets this morning. We'll talk more about that very soon. And I got a song from the man who was in a coffee shop in London buying everybody else drinks last weekend. How lovely. Harry Styles is next.
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3: After reports Man City have been found guilty of breaching the competition's financial rules, the club says significant elements of their legal case with the Premier League are still to be completed. It's been claimed they've been found guilty on all but one of the 115 charges laid in February 2023, which they've always strenuously denied. This supporter reckons fans need to hold fire before jumping to conclusions about the future.
4: We don't know every single detail of what City have done in detail, so we can't say what it is. Everybody's saying, oh, relegation, down to League Two. We don't know.
3: The Premier League's declined to comment. Prime Minister Andy Burnham says there'll be no early general election. He's in Liverpool to front the Labour Party's annual conference for the first time. A British man's died after falling about 200 feet whilst descending the summit of a mountain in northern Spain. The 28-year-old fell down a vertical gully on the east side of the highest peak of the Cantabrian Mountains on Thursday afternoon. Parents are saving up the rent they charge their adult children and putting it towards helping them buy a house. Nationwide says the average charge is £303 from mum lords and dad lords, with a lot of parents also providing additional flexibility to their children. Eden Black is the spokesperson for the Building Society.
5: 8 in 10 parents, 82%, say the rising housing costs make it more likely their children will continue living at home even longer.
3: And British actress Florence Pugh's spoken about filming East of Eden.
6: As complicated and as complex as she is, I really did have a beautiful time shooting it. I think it required for me to really show up as a performer and also just for myself as a person.
3: The 30-year-old will play Kathy Ames in the miniseries adaptation, which launches on Netflix on October the 1st. That's the latest from Radio News Hub. I'm Liz Whittaker.
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Apple stores in September 2001. The market has grown to one of the most successful of its kind in the area. And if you pop along today, you can take part in the competition to win two market bags filled with goodies from the stalls just by guessing their weight. There'll also be a children's parade and Dead Instrument Brass Band will be playing. And the market starts in around 40 minutes time at 9 o'clock, running until 12:30 today. And many congratulations to all the people who've been involved in organising Deddington Farmers Market over the years. It

0: song could ever say.
1: We're playing your favourite music with Olivia Rodrigo there on Banbury FM. So today's football, Banbury United are away for an FA Trophy game against Peterborough Sports. Come on, the Puritans. Bracky Turn have a league fixture at St James's Park against Scarborough Athletic. Good luck to them. And in the rugby, the Banbury Bulls take a trip to Syston and Breck's First 15 are at home playing the Northampton Casuals. Hopefully you'll have a nice afternoon if you're off to watch any of those games. And if you're staying with me, which I hope you are, you'll hear a tune from Gabrielle in just a moment.
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1: Denton's Farmers Market celebrates its 25th anniversary this weekend. From a few humble stalls in September 2001, the market's grown into one of the most successful of its kind in the area. On Saturday, a competition will run to win two market bags filled with goodies from the stalls by guessing their weight. There's also a children's parade and Denton Brass Band are playing. The market runs from 9 till 12:30.
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It would be easy to understate how successful they were. Westlife playing on Banbury FM. That is Fool Again, and here comes a man that will be at the Formula One British Grand Prix over at Silverstone next year as one of the artists performing. 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We head into the

0: Saturday morning at Banbury FM with the Kid Laroi and Without You. We've got the latest news headlines with Liz Whittaker on the way in just a few moments' time. And then I'm Serena Meadows. And as we head into your Saturday morning, it'll be a tune from a band that are three sisters and a brother. They come from Ireland. I think you know who I might be talking about. And one of their big songs from the year 2000 we'll play in just a moment.
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4: Former Manchester City player Rodri says nobody can take away the success of the people who work for the club. He says he still believes in the club's innocence despite reports they've been found guilty of breaching Premier League financial regulations.
5: Many teams or some teams go through these kind of situations and it's part of football today and everyone has to follow the rules and for me that's great. But they always praise the confidence that they never did something wrong and we believe in that.
4: It was claimed yesterday City had been found guilty on all but one of the 115 charges laid by the league in February 2023, which they've always strenuously denied. They say significant elements of their legal case are still to be completed. Andy Burnham's ruled out an early general election. The PM's in Liverpool to front the Labour Party's annual conference for the first time over the weekend. He's hinted water sector reform will be high on his agenda. More than half of parents who charge their adult children rent are putting the money towards helping their child save for a home. Meanwhile, the average mumlords and dadlords charge is £303 a month. Eden Black is from Nationwide, who did the research.
6: Being a mumlord or dadlord is interesting because actually it creates a bit of a different relationship between you and child. And actually that comes out in the research that shows actually there is a bit of friction, potential friction in that relationship.
4: Gardening experts are seeing a rush of inquiries and grass seed sales as people try to repair the hammering lawns received in the drought and heatwave summer. The Royal Horticultural Society says visits to the lawn advice pages on its website were up 90% year on year in the last week, whilst the retail arm of the charity is reporting a 575% increase on grass seed sales compared to the same time last year. And somebody in the UK has bagged £111 million in last night's Euromillions draw. That's the latest. From Radio News Hub, I'm Liz Whittaker.
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on Banbury FM. That's Jess Glynn and Hold My Hand. My name's Serena Meadows, and it's the Banbury Early Music Festival back this weekend with 2 days of concerts, workshops and live performances celebrating music from earlier centuries. This has become quite a big event, the Banbury Early Music Festival, and events are taking place at venues around the town, including at St Mary's Church, Banbury Town Hall and the Whateley Hall. There'll be a number of free performers, platforms and an instruments and music market as well. 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If you'd like to read more about the Banbury Early Music Festival, there's a lot more detail on the news pages of our website at banburyfm.com, but that might be something to consider for your weekend if you fancy that. As I say, details on our website. Here's Lutricia McNeil.

0: As Adela's Ain't in LA playing on Banbury FM at the end of what's been quite a momentous week for us here. I was on holiday until Thursday, so I missed all the celebrations for our 25th anniversary on Wednesday, but by all accounts, the team were on quite a high when I came back into the office on Thursday, having thoroughly enjoyed the day. Pete Gardner, who's here at 10 each weekday morning, he hasn't changed a bit since the pictures that were posted up online. Well, apart from a slight change in the amount of hair on his head, but apart from that, he doesn't look any different, and I know he thoroughly enjoyed sharing lots of clips of those early programmes from back in 2001, as did Mark and Ian and Andy on Wednesday, and we really appreciated all the lovely messages you sent in response to our posts on social media as well. Onwards and upwards into our next quarter of a century. That makes you feel your age, doesn't it? It's Banbury FM. On the way in just a moment, up with a tune from 1987 from Alexander O'Neill.
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Amy Grant's cover of the old Joni Mitchell song, That's Big Yellow Taxi. And this is Banbury FM with sunny spells and highs up to 20 degrees for your Saturday today. I'm Serena Meadows, and this is Gracie Abrams.

0: On Banbury FM, that's Travis and Sing. So, 2 weeks and 4 days to go to the start of Banbury Fair, and 29 days till the clocks go back now. Can't you tell that we're getting towards that time of year with the evenings turning dark just after 7 now? So only a few weeks back, it was after 10 o'clock at night. How the year marches on. We are into the final weekend of September. Let's continue through your Saturday morning with Niz Whittaker and the latest news headlines in just a moment. And then I have a brilliant song, one of my favourites from 1986 from Swing Out Sister.
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4: Man City say significant elements of their legal case with the Premier League are still to be completed amid reports they've been found guilty on virtually all counts of breaching the competition's financial regulations. It's been claimed the club's been found guilty on all but one of the 115 charges laid by the league in February 2023, charges City have always strenuously denied. This supporter thinks if the reports are true, it could hit the club's fan base.
5: I think they will have lost the trust of loads of fans. The people, the fans, they'll never have the same trust in their owners and the club again. But there's the true fans that will stay with the club through thick and thin.
4: The Premier League has declined to comment. Prime Minister Andy Burnham says there'll be no early general election. He's in Liverpool to front the Labour Party's annual conference for the first time. A 28-year-old man's died after falling from a mountain in Spain. He fell about 200 feet whilst descending the highest peak of the Cantabrian mountains on Thursday afternoon. A mountain rescue team was deployed aboard a helicopter. Parents are saving the money they charge their adult children for rent and putting it towards a house for them. That's according to Nationwide, who say 54% return some or all of the rent paid by their kids to support their home ownership ambitions, turning rent into savings for a deposit. Eden Black is from the Building Society.
6: 4 in 10 parents say that their adult children can't yet afford to move out. So it's incredibly important, that dynamic, and that's how they become mum lords and dad lords.
4: TikTok will pay Alabama at least $100 million and must implement more safety features for teenagers in the US state. It's part of a settlement reached just before a lawsuit was due to begin in court. Alabama sued the social media company last year, claiming the platform had negative effects on the mental well-being of young people. And the new couples for Strictly's 2026 series will perform their first live dance tonight. The launch show last weekend opened with a dance number from the professionals, judges and new hosts. That's the latest from Radio News Hub. I'm Liz Whittaker.
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0: You're listening to Barry FM, and that's Billy Joel with Tell Her About It. My name's Serena Meadows. I've got now, at the age of 20, a lady who became the youngest British female artist to get a number one song in the UK in more than 10 years. And it was with this song. Here's Sienna Spiro's Great Expectation.
1: In

0: Call Me Little Mixer, that's Perry, and Forget About Us. You're listening to Banbury FM. Now, if you're about in Brackley tomorrow morning, look out for all those people who will be doing the Chicken Run. Yes, it is back this year, the 15th time that they've run the Brackley 10-kilometre Chicken Run, organised by Brackley District Running Club, and starting from 10:30. It takes the runners from Town Park in Brackley out through the surrounding countryside to Terweston and around the wonderful Terweston Airfield, and then it returns back to the town. Don't stop at the cafe at Terweston Airfield. It will be very tempting. I've been there, I know. Online entries have now closed if you fancy taking part in the Brackley 10K Chicken Run, though. A few places will be available on the day, so tomorrow morning from 8:45 is when you need to register if you would like to take part and you haven't booked in advance, but that will be strictly on a first-come, first-served basis. There's a Windmill Centre tabletop sale happening in Deddington today, which I've got details of very soon, and a song to sing along with from Elvis Costello and the Attractions in just a moment.
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I think it's fair to say that's one of the best songs from the 1980s, isn't it? I know there's a lot of contenders from that decade, but I love that. Bon Jovi, I'm Living on a Prayer. Here on Bamboo FM, my name's Serena Meadows. I shall be with you with a chilled, relaxing start to your Sunday morning tomorrow. And then if you like the rock songs like that one from Bon Jovi, at the back end of Sunday from 7 o'clock, Ian Samford has Sunday Night Classic Rock with five decades of those air guitar classics. That's tomorrow. And this here from 11 are right now from 1978, is Earth, Wind & Fire.

0: It's Spandau Ballet and a number one song from 1983. That is gold. Have a lovely Saturday then. Enjoy the rest of the day. And if you are off to the 25th anniversary of Deddington Farmers Market, buy something nice and treat yourself today. It's quite an atmosphere over there from what I hear at the moment. And it's Andy on the way in just a few moments' time after the latest news headlines with Liz Whittaker. He's got a song ready to go from Katy Perry.
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5: Manchester City say significant elements of their legal case with the Premier League are still to be completed and are subject to strict confidentiality. It follows reports that they've been found guilty on all but one of the 115 charges that they broke financial rules, charges they've always strenuously denied. Former club star Rodri says nobody can take away the players' success.
6: What we did, they cannot take out of us. I mean, it's something that is not paid off by money, you know, it's paid with effort, partnership, being shoulder to shoulder every day.
5: The Premier League has so far declined to comment. Prime Minister Andy Burnham faces unrest amongst Labour's top ministers as he heads into his first party conference as Prime Minister today. The PM's in Liverpool. He's due to give a speech on Tuesday, which he hopes will set out the guiding purpose for the rest of the party's term in power. CNN have been left off Air Force One for Donald Trump's trip to a college football game in Tennessee today. It's the latest move in an ongoing dispute between the US president and the media. The network's seat has been taken by a conservative channel called Real America's Voice. Parents are saving up the rent they charge their adult children and putting it towards helping them buy a house. Nationwide say the average charge is £303 from so-called mum lords and dad lords, with plenty of parents also providing additional flexibility for their children. Eden Black is Nationwide spokesperson.
7: 8 in 10 parents, 82%, say the rising housing costs make it more likely their children will continue living at home even longer.
5: And British actress Florence Pugh has spoken about her character in the upcoming Netflix miniseries East of Eden.
8: As complicated and as complex as she is, I really did have a beautiful time shooting it. I think it required for me to really show up as a performer and also just for myself as a person.
5: The 30-year-old will play Kathy Ames in the adaptation of John Steinbeck's 1952 novel, which launches on Netflix next month. That's the latest from Radio News Hub. I'm John Collins.
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It's Taylor Swift, I Knew It, I Knew You, and you're listening to Banbury FM. Good morning. Hope you had a good start to your weekend. As Serena said earlier on, it's the final weekend of September, and the weather's not bad today. Sunny spells, highs of 20 degrees, and playing here in a moment, Dash's Austin, after this classic from the 80s.

0: I love the words to that song. Have a listen next time if you haven't listened to them before. Brilliant. Madness and House of Fun, playing on Banbury FM at the end of the week, where we celebrated the 25th anniversary of us first launching back in 2001 on the 23rd of September. We went on air and we played a little clip on Wednesday, which I do remember actually, Nikki Kirk on her very first news bulletins here at Banbury FM back in the day as our news editor. She had a story about the launch of a brand new farmers market, which was happening in Deddington. Well, that's still going strong as well, and Deddington Farmers Market celebrating their 25th anniversary this week. And today, the market is on right now. It has become something of a local legend, hasn't it, the Deddington Farmers Market, because it is absolutely brilliant with all sorts of locally sourced and tasty treats and goods there. And today, if you pop along, there's a competition to win two market bags filled with goodies from the stalls just by guessing the weight of them. There's also a children's parade and Deddington Brass Band are playing. The market runs until 12:30, so you've got about an hour to get there and make the most of their 25th anniversary celebrations there. And if you want to check out how we got on our 25th anniversary celebrations, do have a look on our social media pages, because there's loads of pictures shared there. And thank you for all the lovely comments that we've had this week. Right, we're going to crack on with some Roxette in just a moment.
1: I've looked after my kids since they were born. 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Now, if I can't speak for myself, they'll speak for me. It's a weight off for all of us, isn't it?
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From 1979, that's The Police and Roxanne playing on Banbury FM. If you go out around town today or into any of the retail parks, you'll notice they've all got their displays up now for Halloween. Well, that is 5 weeks today, which in my mind leaves 4.5 weeks before I need to start thinking about it. It's Banbury FM, here's Somba.

0: It's your favourite music at the weekend playing here on Banbury FM with UB40 and Can't Help Falling In Love. We're heading into Saturday lunchtime with the latest news headlines with Liz Whittaker coming up in a moment. After that, a song that Boy Meets Girl wrote, because of course that's Shannon Rubicam and George Merrill, that's the husband and wife team that are Boy Meets Girl. They wrote it and they sent it to Arista Records. The head of Arista Records said no thanks. Belinda Carlisle got her hands on this song and recorded a demo of it and then said, nah, I don't think I'll use it. So Boy Meets Girl, George and Shannon decided to do it themselves, and it was a massive hit. You'll hear it next after the news headlines.
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4: Prime Minister Andy Burnham faces unrest amongst Labour's top ministers as he heads into his first party conference as PM today. He's in Liverpool and due to give a speech on Tuesday, which he hopes will set out the guiding purpose for the rest of the party's term in power. Former Manchester City midfielder Rodri says nobody can take away the success of the people who work for the club. He says he still believes in the club's innocence, despite reports they've been found guilty of breaching the Premier League's financial rules.
5: Many teams or some teams go through this kind of situations, and it's part of football today, and everyone has to follow the rules, and for me that's great. But they always press the confidence that they never did something wrong, and we believe in that.
4: It was claimed yesterday that City have been found guilty on all but one of the 115 charges laid by the league back in February 2023. They've always strenuously denied all of them. They say significant elements of their legal case are still to be completed. TikTok will pay Alabama at least $100 million and must implement more safety features for teenagers within the US state. It's part of a settlement that's been reached just before a lawsuit was due to begin in court. Alabama sued the social media company last year, claiming the platform had negative effects on the mental well-being of youngsters. Just under a month into the new Premier League season and England are already back on international duty. Thomas Tuchel's men take on Spain this evening in their first Nations League fixture. Barcelona star Anthony Gordon says players withdrawing from the squad is not a challenge.
6: We're very fortunate as a nation to have a large pool of people to select from. Obviously, I'm gutted for the players who miss out through injury, because I know how demanding the season can be.
4: And British actress Florence Pugh has said she had a beautiful time making East of Eden. The 30-year-old will play Kathy Ames in the Netflix miniseries adaptation of John Steinbeck's novel of 1952. It launches on the 1st of next month. That's the latest from Radio News Hub. I'm John Collins.
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On Banbury FM, that's The Buggles, and Video Killed the Radio Star. The Buggles, of course, Trevor Horn, who went on to be a producer for Frankie Goes to Hollywood and others, and a man who was stomped around those fields at Cropperty as well for the annual Cropperty get-together, and has been on stage and sang that song, in fact. Banbury FM at the weekend, and we'll play the Pointer Sisters for you soon. Cat's Eye first, though.

0: It's Sienna Spiro and Die on This Hill. You're listening to Banbury FM. So this weekend, the Banbury Early Music Festival is back with 2 days of concerts, workshops and live performances celebrating music from earlier centuries. Events are taking place at venues around the town. That includes St Mary's Church and Banbury Town Hall and the Whateley Hall as well. There's going to be free performers platforms and an instruments and music market, and children under 18 can attend the concerts for free, although they do need to get their tickets with the adult who is booking. So if you fancy go along, all the details online for that. The Banbury Early Music Festival, is this about the third year they've done this? Great success. And Dylan McCabe, who is the main man behind it, is going to be receiving a special award tomorrow, which you can read all about on the news pages of our website at banburyfm.com. We're going to crack on with a song from 1997 in just a moment from Puff Daddy and Faith Evans.
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0: Before you know it, it'll be party season, and that's one of those songs that, as the evening progresses, somebody requests it, and everybody's on the dance floor singing to that, aren't they? Love it. ABBA and Dancing Queen from 1976, playing on Banbury's radio station. This is Banbury FM. Good luck to Banbury United. They have got an FA Trophy game against Peterborough Sports this afternoon. They're away for that. And best of luck to Brackley Town as well. They've got a league fixture at St James's Park against Scarborough Athletic. Let's get on brand new music now from Miley.
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0: On Banbury FM, there's Robert Palmer and the brilliant Addicted to Love, an equally brilliant video accompanying that, which was Robert Palmer with the ladies with the black clothes and the bright red lipstick, very looking quite sullen, playing all their instruments. It was an infamous video. I don't know if they'd be allowed to do that these days. Somebody would probably say it was sexist, but there you go. If you're a certain age, you think that's a great video. It's Banbury FM. News at one to come. After that, a little bit of positivity from Incognito. Banbury
1: 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When it comes to heart attacks, you might be surprised to hear the symptoms don't always feel severe. You could experience a squeezing across the chest, a feeling of unease, a sense something's not quite right. Don't be tempted to dismiss the signs and wait to see what happens. 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
3: Andy Burnham's ruled out an early general election. The PM's in Liverpool to front the Labour Party's annual conference for the first time over the weekend. He's hinted that water sector reform will be high on his agenda. After reports that Manchester City have been found guilty of breaching the competition's financial rules, the club says significant elements of its legal case with the Premier League are still to be completed. It's been claimed that they've been found guilty on all but one of the 115 charges laid out in February 2023, charges which they've always strenuously denied. This supporter reckons fans need to hold fire before jumping to conclusions about the future.
4: We don't know every single detail of what City have done in detail, so we can't say what it is. Everybody's saying, oh, relegation.
3: The Premier League has so far declined to comment. Russian attacks have killed four people across Ukraine, officials say, as the aerial war between Moscow and Kyiv intensifies. Moscow's hammered Ukraine with cruise and ballistic missiles, powerful glide bombs and jet-powered drones, while frontline progress has slowed some 4.5 years after Russia first launched a full-scale invasion of its neighbour. Four members of a gang which plotted to import cocaine worth more than £20 million inside frozen fish deliveries bound for a London market have been jailed. They were each handed sentences ranging from 13 to 22 years after plotting to import about 600 kilos of the drug from South America that would be received by one of the gang's legitimate businesses at the famous Billingsgate market. The four men were sentenced for conspiracy to import Class A drugs at East London's Snaresbrook Crown Court yesterday. And England are back in action tonight, welcoming Spain to Wembley with England captain Harry Kane in the conversation for a Ballon d'Or. Forward Anthony Gordon spoke about his ambition.
5: I've never had no limit on what I can do in life. I understand that the people who are there at some point wasn't there, and everyone's on their own journey to get there, and I believe anyone can achieve anything they put their mind to.
3: That's the latest from Radio News Hub. I'm John Collins.
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It's Climie Fisher and Love Changes Everything, playing on Banbury FM with your favourite music through the weekend. I'm Andy Green. One of the biggest events of 2026 in the world of showbiz was obviously Taylor Swift's wedding. I can't believe we still haven't seen many pictures from that. It's amazing how they've kept all that suppressed, isn't it? Here she is. This is the Opal Light. I had

0: It's Heaven 17 and Temptation playing on Banbury's radio station with Banbury FM, where earlier this week we celebrated the 25th anniversary of us launching back in 2001. You might recall us being in our mobile studio up at Tesco back in the day, and that was great fun. We had, when we launched, a piece of music commissioned and used extensively on air during those trial broadcasts. It was called Banbury FM Theme 1. It was used to open and close the station and behind our main news bulletins as well. Well, to mark our 25th anniversary, that piece of music has been completely reworked for 2026. It is absolutely amazing. Full orchestra, and just really, it shows the power of the composition that we used all those years ago. If you missed it being played on air, you can head to our website where you can read the story of Theme 1 and listen to it back in 2001 and the current version, how it sounds now. And if you do listen to that, you need to turn it up loud. It's absolutely fantastic. Or put a good pair of headphones on. On the way, got Shakira and Burna Boy, the song from the World Cup this summer, and some classic Tina Turner ready to go.
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You're listening to Banbury FM at the weekend with Rick Astley and a massive number one song from the 80s to come after the first tune from Leona Lewis, Post the X Factor.

0: 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This is Banbury FM, where on our news pages you can read all about the changes to car parking in Banbury that are coming in as of Monday. The end of free parking in the evening and overnight, and parking charges going up. This has all gone down like a lead balloon, and we did ask the council to comment, and we haven't had anything back from them. I think they're keeping their heads down, but that all technically starts on Monday. 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National news will be relayed to you in just a moment from Liz Whittaker. She's got the update. And then loads more of your favourite music to come with Simple Minds in just a moment.
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4: Boys who were infected with HIV and hepatitis when they were experimented on as school children have been recognised with a new memorial. During the 70s and 80s, boys with the blood clotting disorder haemophilia were given experimental blood products while they attended a boarding school in Hampshire, amongst them Richard Warwick.
5: My wife was told to have an abortion with our first child because of the HIV, so we could never start a family, so we missed out on that. But that's life, you know, I mean, these things happen.
4: A British man and his Greek wife are believed to be among those killed in a building collapse near the Acropolis in Athens, according to local reports. Emergency crews have recovered six bodies following an explosion in a tourist district yesterday. That's according to the Greek broadcaster ERT. The Briton and his partner were reportedly both in their 70s and living on the second floor of the building, which overlooked the Hadrian's Gate Monument. A private London members club popular with royals and A-list celebrities has temporarily closed as police probe allegations of threatening behaviour and whether a weapon was brandished in a nearby street. The Press Association understands that multiple incidents took place outside Maison Estelle in Mayfair last weekend. The venues previously hosted Kim Kardashian, Idris Elba, Princess Beatrice and her mother, Sarah Ferguson. To sport, where England are welcoming the World Cup holders this evening. The Three Lions will take on Spain in their opening fixture of the Nations League. England forward Anthony Gordon has spoke about how he dealt with the emotion after their World Cup defeat.
6: I've always kept, maybe not consistently, but I like to write things down. It just makes you feel more clear. I wrote down just pure emotion of what I felt. Obviously, I won't go into them details, but yeah, it was a good few pages, I can tell you that.
4: And in showbiz news, the British actress Florence Pugh has said she had a beautiful time making East of Eden. The 30-year-old will play Kathy Ames in the Netflix miniseries adaptation, which launches on the 1st of October. That's the latest from Radio News Hub. I'm John Collins.
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It's Duran Duran, and is there something I should know playing on Banbury FM? I've just spoken to Karen, who was involved in one of the coffee mornings that happened yesterday. Karen did one round her house and had some of her neighbours round, raising money for Macmillan, and she just wanted to say thank you to everybody that came round, and also her friends that also bought cakes. Apparently there's far more cake than they could all eat, but she had a good time anyway, and they raised lots of money for Macmillan, which is brilliant. There was lots of events happening yesterday, so well done to everybody who got involved in that, including the guys at Humphreys Funerals, the Whateley Hall Hotel, Ampson and Wilkins Dentists, the guys up in Solgrave, and also over at Barn Farm Plants in Wardington, and Glebefields Care Home in Drayton. You all did absolutely brilliantly yesterday. Well done.

0: It's Olivia Dean and Nice to Each Other playing on Banbury FM. I'm Andy Green. Thanks for sharing your weekend with me. The Brackley 10K Chicken Run is back tomorrow in Brackley Town Park. It's the 15th time they've done this. Organised by the Brackley and District Running Club, it starts at 10:30 and takes runners from Town Park in Brackley through the surrounding countryside out to Terweston and around Terweston Airfield before returning to the town. Now, online entries did close a few days back, but there are a limited number of places available. So if you're a runner and you would like to take part, you can still do that, even though you've not booked in advance. But you do need to be there at 8:45 tomorrow morning, and they are allocated on a first-come, first-served basis. Have fun if you go into that. Wilson Phillips and Hold On will play for you very soon. I've also got a tune from The Four Tops, which featured in the Buster movie as well.
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1: This

and Loco in Acapulco. You're listening to Banbury FM. We've got this afternoon's rugby up and running now, with Banbury on an away game against Syston. Brackley's first 15 are at home today playing the Northampton Casuals. Those games up and running right now. Good luck to the guys there. And Banbury United are about 15 minutes away now from their FA Trophy game against Peterborough Sports. That's an away fixture. The Saints have got a league fixture at St James's Park. Brackley Town taking on Scarborough Athletic this afternoon. And here, ahead of Alex at three, I've got New Order soon and Adela now.

0: Your favourite music at the weekend. It's Banbury FM with Sister Sledge and Lost in Music. More party tunes like that coming up with Paul Higgs after 7 this evening here at Banbury FM. He's also got Late Night Love to conclude the day from 11:30. Ahead of that, though, it's Alex in just a moment with a tune from the London Beat after the news headlines at 3. Enjoy the rest of your weekend. I'll see you back here for Banbury FM Breakfast on Monday morning.
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3: The suffering of boys infected with hepatitis and even HIV after being experimented on as school children has been recognised with a new memorial at their former boarding school in Hampshire. Throughout the 1970s and 1980s, well over 100 boys at the college with haemophilia, that's when a person's blood fails to clot properly, were given experimental blood products. Only around 30 of them were still alive when the Infected Blood Public Inquiry published its main report into the scandal in 2024. Richard Warwick was one of them.
4: I want this memorial to be a beacon, not only in remembrance of the 122 boys that were infected and the 90 that died, but also a reminder to future generations. I don't want it ever to be forgotten about.
3: Russian attacks have killed 4 people across Ukraine as the aerial war between Moscow and Kyiv intensifies. Moscow's hammered Ukraine with cruise and ballistic missiles, powerful glide bombs and jet-powered drones, while frontline progress has slowed some 4.5 years after Russia launched a full-scale invasion of its neighbour. A British man and his Greek wife are believed to be among those killed in a building collapse near the Acropolis in Athens. That's according to local reports, which say emergency crews have recovered 6 bodies following an explosion in a tourist district yesterday. The information has come from the Greek broadcaster ERT, which adds that the Briton and his partner were both in their 70s and reportedly living on the second floor of the building, which overlooks the Hadrian's Gate monument. To sport, and although we're just under a month into the new Premier League season, England are back on international duty this evening. Thomas Tuchel's men take on Spain in their first Nations League fixture. Barcelona star Anthony Gordon says players withdrawing from the squad is not a challenge.
5: We're very fortunate as a nation to have a large pool of people to select from. Obviously, I'm gutted for the players who miss out through injury because I know how demanding the season can be.
3: And George Russell's re-entered the F1 World Championship conversation by holding off Max Verstappen to win a nail-biting Azerbaijan Grand Prix. That's the latest from Radio News Hub. I'm John Collins.
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1: In Excess, Need You Tonight from Banbury FM. Hello, it's Alex on Saturday. What is it? It's the 26th of September, payday weekend for many people across North Oxfordshire. And we've got your favourite music throughout the afternoon and into the evening and beyond. And that includes Pink, Who Knew, which is hereafter Justin Bieber and Daisies.

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0: 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Hello, if you've been to the Windmill Centre in Dediting today for their tabletop sale, which has finished now, but hopefully you've been along there and grabbed yourself a bargain and maybe drunk some lovely coffee, eaten some exquisite biscuits and helped raise money for the Dedington Nursery. 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

Relight My Fire, Take That and Lulu from Banbury FM. Of course, it's night two of Strictly on the Telly Box tonight. How are you getting on with the new presenters? What do you think of Emma, Josh and Jojo? Does it work having three presenters? There's been a few comments on social media about the presenters. Some people loving them. Some people saying, oh, bring back Tess and Claudia. I haven't seen it yet myself. I've been too busy last Saturday and haven't had a chance to catch up with it yet. But I'll try and watch it tonight. Bye.

0: Banbury FM, there's a blast from the past. Pepsi and Shirley and Heartache as we approach 4 o'clock. National headlines for four on the way. Don't forget, for the latest local news, you can get that at banburyfm.com. And we have another hour of your favourite music on the way, including Being on a Train Back to Boston. You know the song. Also, Out of Reach from Gabrielle. We'll play Busy Woman from Sabrina Carter. And we start the hour with U2 and Angel of Harlem. Loads, a plethora of your favourite music on the way. I can't believe I just said plethora on a Sunday afternoon.
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8: Andy Burnham has promised to set the UK on a new course, saying the decade since the Brexit vote has brought drift and division. The Prime Minister is in Liverpool for his first Labour Party conference as leader, where he's promising a new direction for the country. Mr Burnham spoke to reporters earlier.
9: We've had a decade since Brexit, and it's been a decade of too much drift, too much division, and we need to draw a line on that. We need to set out a new direction for the country.
8: Boys who were infected with HIV and hepatitis when they were experimented on as school children have been recognised with a new memorial. During the 70s and 80s, boys with the blood clotting disorder were given experimental blood products while they attended a boarding school in Hampshire. Among them was Richard Warwick.
10: My wife was told to have an abortion with our first child because of the HIV, so we could never start a family. So we missed out on that. But that's life, you know, I mean, these things happen.
8: CNN's been left off Air Force One for Donald Trump's trip to a college football game in Tennessee today. It's the latest move in an ongoing dispute between the US president and the media. Russian attacks have killed four people across Ukraine as the aerial war between Moscow and Kyiv intensifies. Moscow has hammered Ukraine with cruise and ballistic missiles, powerful glide bombs and jet-powered drones, while frontline progress has slowed. George Russell has re-entered the F1 World Championship conversation by holding off Max Verstappen to win a nail-biting Azerbaijan Grand Prix by just 1/10 of a second. Title rival Kimi Antonelli finished fifth. And someone in the UK has bagged £111 million in last night's EuroMillions draw. Tuesday's jackpot is now an estimated £14 million. That's the latest from Radio News Hub. I'm Dave Cronin.
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Gabrielle from Banbury FM, established in 2001. This week we've been celebrating our 25th anniversary, which includes a reworked piece of music that we actually broadcast for the first time back in 2001. We've had it redone for our 25th anniversary. It was used on the main news bulletins. And this week we've been celebrating our birthday. You can see more about that at banburyfm.com. I'm proud to tell you that I was part of the original team back in 2001. And back here at Banbury FM. We didn't have Sabrina Carpenter in 2001, but we do now.

0: Little Mix, shout out to my ex. Will Little Mix ever come back together again? They all seem to be doing their own separate things now. It's Banbury FM. It's Saturday afternoon and just south of Adderbury on the A4260 Oxford Road. Temporary traffic lights in place today. In fact, that's going to last until November. And we've got Ace of Base, All That She Wants, on the way.
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Now, good luck to you if you're doing the Brackley 10K Chicken Run, which is happening tomorrow in Brackley's Park. It's being organised by Brackley and District Running Club. And the Chicken Run is approximately a 10K course, starting at the Town Park on the High Street and then going around the centre of Brackley with a mixture of roads, grass paths and trails. It covers the village of Terwiston and around the airfield before finishing back at the park. It's the 15th Chicken Run tomorrow. If you're doing that, maybe you're in training now. Maybe you've got me on in your Walkman. Does that really exist now? You know what I mean. Maybe you're listening to me whilst doing some running at the moment. Good luck to you if you're doing that. And it's not too late to sign up. There's more details on the Brackley 10K Chicken Run, our events guide at banburyfm.com. Right now, here comes Britney Spears and Elton John. And we've got Belinda Carlisle to play before five.

0: Heaven is a Place on Earth from Banbury FM. Sunset this evening at 6:55. Overnight lows of 8. Tomorrow is looking like light rain and a moderate breeze. Not as nice as it's been today. And Tuesday, there is the chance of some thundery showers. Banbury FM, where we're heading towards 5 o'clock. We have NSYNC, Bye Bye Bye, Mike and the Mechanics, and Over My Shoulder to play soon. And we start the hour with Annie Lennox.
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8: The Prime Minister says Britain needs a fresh start after a decade of drift and division since the Brexit vote. Andy Burnham has arrived in Liverpool for his first Labour conference as a leader, promising growth across the country and renewed hope for the future.
9: Good growth in every postcode, hope in every heart. That's what the Labour Party under my leadership will be all about. It's wonderful to be in Liverpool with you all, and we're going to have a great week.
8: Heathrow's plans for a third runway have been delayed by 4 years. The airport says it's no longer possible to meet the 2035 deadline, with the new runway now expected to be open by 2039. Heathrow still aims to secure planning permission by 2029 and says the expansion could create more than 100,000 jobs. A British man and his wife are believed to be among 6 people killed in a building collapse in Athens. Local reports say an explosion, believed to have been caused by a gas leak, destroyed the building near the Acropolis. The Foreign Office says it's in contact with Greek authorities and is ready to assist British nationals. England are welcoming the World Cup holders this evening. The Three Lions are taking on Spain in their opening fixture of the Nations League. England forward Anthony Gordon spoke about how he dealt with the emotion after their World Cup defeat.
10: I've always kept, maybe not consistently, but I like to write things down. It just makes you feel more clear. I wrote down just pure emotion of what I felt. Obviously, I won't go into them details, but yeah, it was a good few pages, I can tell you that.
8: And the new couples for Strictly's 2026 series will perform their first live dance tonight. The launch show last weekend opened with a dance number from the professionals, judges and new hosts, and showed the stars meeting their partners for the first time on the dance floor, rather than during a pre-recorded video, as has been the case in previous series. That's the latest from Radio News Hub. I'm Dave Cronin.
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Bye bye bye from NSYNC here at Banbury's radio station. Hello, my name is Alex Grout. We are the station that loves North Oxfordshire, especially at the weekends. Hope you're well. Thanks for having us on. Taylor Swift, I Knew It, I Knew You, to play before 5:30. And now we're going to be playing some Mike and the Mechanics. Mike Rutherford announcing a few days ago a huge 2027 tour. Have you got tickets to go and see them?

0: Taylor Swift, I Knew It, I Knew You from Banbury FM. Next, we're going to play a song from a man who sadly passed away 10 years ago this year. Absolutely missed. For me, it was one of the biggest losses of music ever. One of my favourite artists who I'm glad to say I saw just before he passed away. Let's play something, in fact, one of the biggest songs from the mighty Prince. Next.
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More songs like that tonight from 11:30 with Late Night Love here at Banbury FM. We're Banbury's radio station, 25 years old this week, and we're not the only people celebrating our 25th anniversary this week. Deddington Farmers Market have been celebrating this weekend from a few humble stalls back in September 2001. The market's grown into one of the most successful of its kind in our area, and they've been celebrating that today. Maybe you popped along there and saw the Deddington Brass Band. Happy birthday, happy 25th birthday to Deddington's Farmers Market. Let's play this for anybody celebrating that big event today.

0: Close to You from Maxi Priest, where we have Paul Higgs and the soundtrack to your Saturday night from 7 o'clock this evening. He's got loads of dance floor fillers and party songs, especially if you're celebrating payday weekend across North Oxfordshire. Stand by for Paul from 7. Meantime, I'm here for another hour yet, and I've got Ella Henderson, a brilliant song which we haven't played in ages, which is 41 years old from Colonel Abrams. Brilliant dance floor filler. Do you remember the song Trapped? I'm looking forward to playing that at around a quarter past 6. And Faith from George Michael. You've got to have faith. We're going to be playing it for you after 6. Your favourite music,
1: 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As a parent, you want to protect your kids. 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
3: Andy Burnham says he'll use his first Labour conference as Prime Minister to set the UK on a new course after what he calls a decade of drift and division since Brexit. He arrives in Liverpool amid some criticism from within Labour over the government's approach to economic growth and immigration. Here's what he had to say as he arrived.
4: It is a moment, a very proud one, as somebody born in this city, to walk up to my first Labour conference as leader of the Labour Party and Prime Minister. That means a lot.
3: A British man and his Greek wife are believed to be among those killed in a building collapse near the Acropolis in Athens. Emergency crews recovered 6 bodies following an explosion in the Plaka tourist district on Friday morning. The Briton and his partner were reportedly both in their 70s and living on the second floor of the building. Police are re-examining CCTV footage as part of ongoing inquiries into the murder of BBC presenter Jill Dando. Advances in technology have allowed detectives to review footage from Putney Bridge Station, recorded shortly after she was shot outside her West London home in 1999. The Met says it doesn't represent a new investigation or a significant new line of inquiry. Brain tumour patients could majorly benefit from getting radiotherapy after surgery. Experts from the University of Liverpool looked at one of the most common types of brain tumour, which is prone to growing back. Professor Michael Jenkinson is one of the experts.
5: If you've had complete surgical resection of your meningioma, giving radiotherapy immediately afterwards halves your risk of it regrowing.
3: And Taylor Swift has broken 2 Spotify records following the release of new music. The pop star became 2026's most streamed female artist in a single day, while her new track Patient Zero was the year's most streamed song by a female artist in one day. That's the latest from Radio News Hub. I'm Dave Cronin.
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2: 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Your favourite music. With Alex Grout on the station that loves...

Ella Henderson and Ghost. Let's hit the play button then on Colonel Abrams and Traps. I haven't heard this in ages. Do you remember this brilliant song? 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

0: 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We've got Mary J. Blige to play soon, some Julian Lennon and Alex Warren, and right now it's around about 6:30. 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

Too Late for Goodbyes. Don't forget, if you love your music from the 80s, you'll get a 3-hour fix of your favourite music from the 60s through to the 90s, which of course includes the 80s, every weekday evening from 7, with all oldies all evening. I love my 80s. Can't get enough of it. Right, let's take you back to this year now. Nothing to do with the 80s at all. This is Alex Warren and Emerald Eyes from Banbury FM. And Paul Higgs is here from 7.

0: Hello, it's Alex. It's Banbury FM. I'm back tomorrow afternoon from 3. Late Night Love here from 11:30. And if you like that song I've just played from Milky, Just the Way You Are, we've got plenty more where that came from with Paul, who's here after 7.
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3: Andy Burnham has promised to set the UK on a new course, saying the decade since the Brexit vote has brought drift and division. The Prime Minister is in Liverpool for his first Labour Party conference as leader, where he's promising a new direction for the country. Mr Burnham spoke to reporters earlier.
4: We've had a decade since Brexit, and it's been a decade of too much drift, too much division, and we need to draw a line on that. We need to set out a new direction for the country.
3: A British man and his wife are believed to be among 6 people killed in a building collapse in Athens. Local reports say an explosion, believed to have been caused by a gas leak, destroyed the building near the Acropolis. The Foreign Office says it's in contact with Greek authorities and is ready to assist British nationals. Heathrow's plans for a third runway have been delayed by 4 years. The airport says it's no longer possible to meet the 2035 deadline, with the new runway now expected to open by 2039. Heathrow still aims to secure planning permission by 2029 and says the expansion could create more than 100,000 jobs. Hundreds of thousands of people have gathered in central Paris for an outdoor mass led by Pope Leo XIV. The pontiff greeted crowds from his Pope Mobile during a parade along the Champs-Élysées ahead of the mass at Place de la Concorde. And England are back in action tonight, welcoming Spain to Wembley Stadium. It says the Three Lions start their Nations League journey, bringing the domestic season to a break just a month in. With England captain Harry Kane in conversation for Ballon d'Or, forward Anthony Gordon spoke about his ambition.
5: I've never had no limit on what I can do in life, because I understand that the people who are there at some point wasn't there, and everyone's on their own journey to get there, and I believe anyone can achieve anything they put their mind to.
3: That's the latest from Radio News Hub. I'm Dave Cronin.
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Blue Eiffel 65. Got to say huge thank you to Alex Grout. He's been busy for the last couple of hours. We've got plenty of music to keep you going for this Saturday evening. And if you're going out, got plenty of good music to keep you in that party mood.

0: Malinead from Olivia Dean playing here on Banbury FM. It's Paul with you through until midnight this evening. Got some Harry Styles on the way. We're bang up to date with Adelia, and we got some 70s party classics with Amy Stewart playing next.
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But they all thought they'd won the jackpot.

0: Lionel Richie. And if you're not dancing on the ceiling this evening, then how about taking part in Brackley Town's 10K Chicken Run tomorrow morning? If you haven't got tickets already, there are tickets available on a first-come, first-served basis, but you need to be there 8:45 in the morning. I think I'm just going to stay in bed. But I tell you what, I am going to play you Bon Jovi after the latest news at 8.
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12: Andy Burnham says he leaves his first Labour conference as Prime Minister to set the UK on a new course after what he calls a decade of drift and division since Brexit. He arrived in Liverpool amid some criticism from within Labour over the government's approach to economic growth and immigration. Here's what he had to say to media earlier.
13: It is a moment, a very proud one, as somebody born in this city, to walk up to my first Labour conference as leader of the Labour Party and Prime Minister. That means a lot.
12: Members of the Orange Order have been temporarily banned from marching down the Garvaí Road in Portadown. The High Court judge granted an injunction after local residents challenged a decision allowing the parade to take place on Sunday. It would have been the first Orange Order march along the road in 30 years. Police are re-examining CCTV footage as part of ongoing inquiries into the murder of BBC presenter Jill Dando. Advances in technology have allowed detectives to review footage from Putney Bridge Station, recorded shortly after she was shot outside her West London home in 1999. The Met says it does not represent a new investigation or a significant new line of inquiry. Boys who are infected with HIV and hepatitis when they were experimented on as school children have been recognised with a new memorial. During the 70s and 80s, boys with the blood clotting disorder haemophilia were given experimental blood products while they attended a boarding school in Hampshire. Amongst them was Richard Warwick.
14: My wife was told to have an abortion with our first child because of the HIV, so we could never start a family, so we missed out on that. But that's life, you know, I mean, these things happen.
12: And George Russell has re-entered the Formula One World Championship conversation by holding off Max Verstappen to win a nail-biting Azerbaijan Grand Prix by just 1/10 of a second. That's the latest from Radio News Hub. I'm Dave Cronin.
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S Club 7, before that, the UK's number one from Sienna Sparrow. We're just 35 days away now from spooky season and only 18 days until the fair arrives back in Banbury. I don't know about you, but I love a fair. I can't wait.

0: Subway from Chapel Rome. I see that someone in the UK has just won the Euro Millions, £111 million. What would you do if you won £111 million? I don't think I could even compute that amount of money. Stella Lefty on the way, plus we play some 70s Gloria Gaynor next.
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1: 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We've got Mr. Saxo Beat from Alexander Stan on the way, plus Joel Corry and Tom Grennan with Lionheart. 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
8: Prime Minister says Britain needs a fresh start after a decade of drift and division since the Brexit vote. Andy Burnham arrived in Liverpool for his first Labour conference as leader. He promised growth across the country and renewed hope for the future.
9: Good growth in every postcode, hope in every heart. That's what the Labour Party under my leadership will be all about. It's wonderful to be in Liverpool with you all, and we're going to have a great week.
8: A British man and his wife are believed to be among 6 people killed in a building collapse in Athens. Local reports say an explosion, believed to have been caused by a gas leak, destroyed the building near the Acropolis. The Foreign Office says it's in contact with Greek authorities and is ready to assist British nationals. Hundreds of thousands of people gathered in central Paris for an outdoor mass led by Pope Leo XIV. The pontiff greeted crowds from his Pope Mobile during a parade along the Champs-Élysées ahead of the mass at Place de la Concorde. Westlife singer Mark Feely has launched a medical negligence claim against a surgeon who carried out weight loss surgery on him in 2020. The 46-year-old claims complications from the operation led to severe infections and reoccurring sepsis. The surgeon denies negligence. British actress Florence Pugh spoken about her character in upcoming Netflix miniseries East of Eden.
10: I really did have a beautiful time shooting it. I think it required for me to really show up as a performer and also just for myself as a person.
8: The 30-year-old will play Kathy Ames in the adaptation of John Steinbeck's 1952 model. It launches on October 1st. And Prince Harry says Archie and Lilibet are happy in school following the family's return to the UK. The Duke of Sussex described being back in Britain as great and says the move allows him to focus on next year's Invictus Games in Birmingham. That's the latest from Radio News Hub. I'm Dave Cronin.
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Learn to recognise signs of a scam, such as being put under pressure to share bank details. 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

I'm sure that's playing across Banbury everywhere this evening. A bar song, Shambusi, here on Banbury FM. Now, if you're looking for a house at the moment, how about this? It's on Right Move. It's an 1840s former station house in Nottinghamshire. It's going for £75,000. It's described as dark and decaying. The interior is pitch black. You need your mobile phone with a torch on to look round. There's wallpaper peeling off the walls, floorboards creaking loudly. Oh, and there's a creepy doll upstairs. Come to something when the creepy doll used to actually sell a house goes for auction on Monday if you're interested.

0: Rhythm of the Night, the Barge, playing here on Banbury FM. How would I describe the next 20 minutes? Some 70s party, some 80s party punk, and some present Colombian pop. And it all kicks off after the latest news at 10 o'clock.
1: It was just another day. A familiar drive through familiar country. But then, just around the corner, came the unexpected. He'd let his speed creep a little too high as he approached a bend. And he was no longer driving at the right speed for the road. The scary thing is, he didn't even realize. Driving even a little too fast for the situation is a major cause of collisions, especially on country roads where you don't know what's around the corner. Think. Don't let your speed creep.
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3: Andy Burnham says he leaves his first Labour conference as Prime Minister to set the UK on a new course after what he calls a decade of drift and division since Brexit. He arrived in Liverpool amid some criticism from within Labour over the government's approach to economic growth and immigration. Here's what he had to say to media earlier.
4: It is a moment, a very proud one, as somebody born in this city, to walk up to my first Labour conference as leader of the Labour Party and Prime Minister. That means a lot.
3: Members of the Orange Order have been temporarily banned from marching down the Garvaí Road in Portadown. The High Court judge granted an injunction after local residents challenged a decision allowing the parade to take place on Sunday. It would have been the first Orange Order march along the road in 30 years. Police are re-examining CCTV footage as part of ongoing inquiries into the murder of BBC presenter Jill Dando. Advances in technology have allowed detectives to review footage from Putney Bridge Station, recorded shortly after she was shot outside her West London home in 1999. The Met says it does not represent a new investigation or a significant new line of inquiry. Boys who are infected with HIV and hepatitis when they were experimented on as school children have been recognised with a new memorial. During the 70s and 80s, boys with the blood clotting disorder haemophilia were given experimental blood products while they attended a boarding school in Hampshire. Amongst them was Richard Warwick.
5: My wife was told to have an abortion with our first child because of the HIV, so we could never start a family, so we missed out on that. But that's life, you know, I mean, these things happen.
3: And George Russell has re-entered the Formula One World Championship conversation by holding off Max Verstappen to win a nail-biting Azerbaijan Grand Prix by just one-tenth of a second. That's the latest from Radio News Hub. I'm Dave Cronin.
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0: Bad Dreams from Teddy Swims, and talking about bad dreams, I see Mariah Carey has announced a festive UK arena tour. All I Want for Christmas Is You, live on stage, is something from Nightmares. At least if it's on the radio, you can turn it off. And something else is on the radio, it's Justin Timberlake, and he plays next.
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Stargazing from Miles Smith here on Banbury FM. Got some Bizarre Ink and Angie Brown on the way. And then tomorrow, Sienna is here for an extended breakfast show. She's here 7 till 11 tomorrow morning, getting your Sunday morning off the right way. And of course, Ian is back with Sunday Night Classic Rocks at 7 and The Late Show from 10 o'clock, including Late Night Love. Talking of which, Late Night Love back at 11:30 this evening, right here on Banbury FM.

0: Rihanna here on Banbury FM, and of course more party music next Saturday from 7 o'clock. Late Night Love will be along at 11:30, and Billy Myers plays after the news at 11.
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3: Spain have beaten England 3-2 at Wembley in a Nations League opener. England led 2-1 at half-time through Anthony Gordon and Harry Kane, but Spain scored twice after the break to turn the game around. Kane also missed a penalty for England in the second half. Andy Burnham has promised to set the UK on a new course, saying the decade since the Brexit vote has brought drift and division. The PM is in Liverpool for his first Labour conference as leader, where he's promising a new direction for the country. Mr. Burnham spoke to reporters.
4: We've had a decade since Brexit, and it's been a decade of too much drift, too much division, and we need to draw a line on that. We need to set out a new direction for the country.
3: Police are re-examining CCTV footage as part of ongoing inquiries into the murder of BBC presenter Jill Dando. Advances in technology have allowed detectives to review footage from Putney Bridge Station recorded shortly after she was shot outside her West London home in 1999. Heathrow's plans for a third runway have been delayed by 4 years. The airport says it's no longer possible to meet the 2035 deadline, with a new runway now expected to open by 2039. Brain tumour patients could majorly benefit from getting radiotherapy after surgery. Experts from the University of Liverpool looked at one of the most common types of brain tumour, which is prone to growing back. Professor Michael Jenkinson is one of the experts and explained.
5: If you've had complete surgical resection of your meningioma, giving radiotherapy immediately afterwards halves your risk of it regrowing.
3: And Sabrina Carpenter is reportedly set to play Ginger Rogers opposite Tom Holland as Fred Astaire in a new biopic. Margot Qualley will also star as Astaire's sister, Adele. That's the latest from Radio News Hub. I'm Dave Cronin.
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0: 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Temptations on the way. Christina Perry coming up as well. And REO Speedwagon kicks off Late Night Love next.
1: You're both on the same road. Same tarmac. Same rules. Just a different number of wheels. Motorbikes aren't in your way. They're on their way. Just like you. So use your mirrors. Check before you manoeuvre. And be aware of motorbikes, because when we look out for each other, everyone gets where they're going safely. Motorbike safety, it's on all of us. National Highways.
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Whitney Houston, I Have Nothing. You're listening to Banbury FM, of course. This week was our 25th birthday, 25 years. We've been doing Late Night Love at 11:30, 7 days a week. And it continues tomorrow night with Ian Sandford.

0: Banda Ballet through the barricades. And with that, that is it for Late Night Love. We'll do it all again tomorrow evening with Ian Sandford from 11:30. And I'm back on your radio 10 o'clock on Monday evening, whatever you're doing. Have a fantastic weekend. Sienna Meadows here with Early Breakfast tomorrow morning from 7 o'clock. Right now, though, let's catch up with the latest news at midnight.
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4: Andy Burnham says he leaves his first Labour conference as Prime Minister to set the UK on a new course after what he calls a decade of drift and division since Brexit. He arrived in Liverpool amid some criticism from within Labour over the government's approach to economic growth and immigration. Here's what he had to say to media earlier.
5: It is a moment, a very proud one, as somebody born in this city, to walk up to my first Labour conference as leader of the Labour Party and Prime Minister. That means a lot.
4: Members of the Orange Order have been temporarily banned from marching down the Garavai Road in Portadown. The High Court judge granted an injunction after local residents challenged a decision allowing the parade to take place on Sunday. It would have been the first Orange Order march along the road in 30 years. Police are re-examining CCTV footage as part of ongoing inquiries into the murder of BBC presenter Jill Dando. Advances in technology have allowed detectives to review footage from Putney Bridge Station, recorded shortly after she was shot outside her West London home in 1999. The Met says it does not represent a new investigation or a significant new line of inquiry. Boys who were infected with HIV and hepatitis when they were experimented on as school children have been recognised with a new memorial. During the 70s and 80s, boys with the blood clotting disorder haemophilia were given experimental blood products while they attended a boarding school in Hampshire. Amongst them was Richard Warwick.
6: My wife was told to have an abortion with our first child because of the HIV, so we could never start a family, so we missed out on that. But that's life, you know, I mean, these things happen.
4: And George Russell has re-entered the Formula One World Championship conversation by holding off Max Verstappen to win a nail-biting Azerbaijan Grand Prix by just 1/10 of a second. That's the latest from Radio News Hub. I'm Dave Cronin.
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1: Did you know HGVs have four zones of limited vision around them? If you're in one of these areas, you may not be seen by the driver. These four limited vision zones are in front, behind, and at both sides of the HGV. 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Know the HGV zones. National Highways. 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
2: Spain have beaten England 3-2 at Wembley in a Nations League opener. England led 2-1 at half-time through Anthony Gordon and Harry Kane, but Spain scored twice after the break to turn the game around. Kane also missed a penalty for England in the second half. Andy Burnham has promised to set the UK on a new course, saying the decade since the Brexit vote has brought drift and division. The PM is in Liverpool for his first Labour conference as leader, where he's promising a new direction for the country. Mr. Burnham spoke to reporters.
3: We've had a decade since Brexit, and it's been a decade of too much drift, too much division, and we need to draw a line on that. We need to set out a new direction for the country.
2: Police are re-examining CCTV footage as part of ongoing inquiries into the murder of BBC presenter Jill Dando. Advances in technology have allowed detectives to review footage from Putney Bridge Station recorded shortly after she was shot outside her West London home in 1999. Heathrow's plans for a third runway have been delayed by 4 years. The airport says it's no longer possible to meet the 2035 deadline, with a new runway now expected to open by 2039. Brain tumour patients could majorly benefit from getting radiotherapy after surgery. Experts from the University of Liverpool looked at one of the most common types of brain tumour, which is prone to growing back. Professor Michael Jenkinson is one of the experts and explains.
4: If you've had complete surgical resection of your meningioma, giving radiotherapy immediately afterwards halves your risk of it regrowing.
2: And Sabrina Carpenter is reportedly set to play Ginger Rogers opposite Tom Holland as Fred Astaire in a new biopic. Margot Qualley will also star as Astaire's sister, Adele. That's the latest from Radio News Hub. I'm Dave Cronin.
5: Before you start packing the luggage in your suitcase, Fairgold would like to help you pack more cash into your wallet. And if you request our